Shed 7, Disco Down. 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And there's some very special documentaries, which you'll be able to hear pretty soon here at Absolute Radio. Plus, we're into the final week of 10 weeks of tickets. On the Dave Berry Breakfast Show, you can win your way to go and see Cast. 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Right, I'm Dan Noble, and this is The Night Shift on Absolute Radio. Got tunes from Eagles and Stone Roses coming up after new music from Kasabian. This is Great Pretender.

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1: Hey, it's Chris McCausland. 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

One of the best from Stone Roses, Sally Cinnamon, playing on Absolute Radio, the radio station where real music matters. I'm Dan Noble. Sure, the football is over now. International football done for a little bit. Premier League is a few weeks away, or around about a month away now. If you are still in the mood for some football-related radio, all right, we've got a new show that you might have missed during the kind of excitement of the World Cup. It's called How to Make the Perfect Terrace Anthem. It's over in the Rayo app, presented by Matt Ford, looking into how certain songs like Seven Nation Army and like Ghana's Freed from Desire become a staple in football culture. It's called How to Make the Perfect Terrace Anthem. You can listen in the Rayo app.

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1: A sheep bleating in distress. 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

Well, it's going to be a while until we play Three Lions again. So in the meantime, have that one from Lightning Seeds. Lucky you, playing on Absolute Radio, where real music matters. I'm Dan Noble, and this is The Night Shift. Hope you're doing well, whatever it is you're doing awake for right now. It is Wednesday, the 22nd of July. I'm going to get on a solo tune from Violet Grohl on the way in a little bit, as well as Manic Street Preachers, and right now, Van Halen.

0: 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It matters. 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

You Stole the Sun from My Heart from Manic Street Preachers on Absolute Radio. They're going on a co-headline tour alongside Suede, and you can win your way there on 10 weeks of tickets. We're in the last week of 10 weeks of tickets now here at Absolute Radio. 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
1: Hello, it's Ben Burrell here. Dave Berry is back on The Breakfast Show later this morning. And when he returns, curiously, we're into week 13 of 10 Weeks of Tickets, and you can win your way in to cast.

0: which matter. 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A seagull squawking.
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0: 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Dan Noble here with you. If you need some high energy tunes while you're night shifting, we're going to do that. A couple of them coming up for you pretty soon, including Fatboy Slim and including a tune from one of the best debut albums of the noughties on the way.
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Just gone two on your Wednesday. It's the night shift here on Absolute Radio with Bon Jovi and Fatboy Slim coming up after we do this from the Strokes.

It's going to be in London pretty soon, actually. In fact, it's in exactly a month's time today when he plays All Points East in London. Always brilliant, these shows at All Points East. They're like individual one-day festivals. He's doing it alongside Lord, who's the headliner, and then loads of different artists. You can find all the details if you head on over to our tickets store, absoluteradio.co.uk/tickets. That was Joe, and we are Absolute Radio. Got Ordinary Boys on the way for you pretty soon, as well as a big tune from Nirvana, and right now, Bon Jovi.

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1: Hey, it's Chris McCausland. 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

Bit of noughties nostalgia in the form of Ordinary Boys playing here on Absolute Radio. 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You'll find me there back from 1 this afternoon doing the No Repeat Guarantee. Right, I'm Dan Noble and this is The Night Shift. Going to get on some Foo Fighters on the way, a song that is responsible for one of their greatest music videos. We're going to do that after Rag & Bone Man and right now Simple Minds on Absolute Radio.

Rag and Bone Man Human playing here on Absolute Radio. It'll be another funny weekend here at Absolute Radio with Chris McCausland back on Sunday morning for his brand new show. He's only a few shows deep right now. He's doing it with his mate and fellow comedian John Long every Sunday morning from 8 o'clock. Last weekend, of course, he was mourning the World Cup final that could have been on the show. You could join Chris and John on the Chris McCausland show back again on Sunday at 8 o'clock in the morning. And you can always say hello to Chris by emailing him on chris@absoluteradio.co.uk.

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Blossoms, Your Girlfriend on Absolute Radio. Such a great band, and they're such a brilliant band live as well. They have got a tour planned for end of November into December. I know a couple of the shows are sold out already. They're playing arenas around the UK. They're in Cardiff, Manchester, Birmingham, London and Glasgow. Tickets are on sale right now. You can find all the details if you head to absoluteradio.co.uk/tickets.

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0: That's The Chain, and you're listening to Absolute Radio with Fleetwood Mac on your Wednesday. I'm Dan Noble. It is our Britpop summer, and with that in mind, two tunes from a couple of big Britpop artists on the way for you in the next 15. Got The Charlatans lined up in a little bit, and I've got quite possibly the best from Oasis after this.
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Charlatans with North Country Boy playing here on Absolute Radio. Bush and Richie have got some plaques to give away to commemorate your Britpop memories. Perhaps you broke down on the motorway on the way to Nebworth, or maybe you saw your favourite band at your students' union. Something like that. What special place from your life throughout the Britpop era deserves a Britpop plaque? Get in touch. You can email hometime@absoluteradio.co.uk. Got Reef and Empire of the Sun on the way for you pretty soon after we do this from Noah Kahan. This is Doors.

0: 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The soothing snoozing of your partner beside you. 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

0: He predicted a riot, and now he's predicting your Sunday night soundtrack. Ricky Wilson. He's in the Kaiser Chiefs, in case you didn't already know.
1: Ricky Wilson here. Join me on Sunday nights from 10 for some great tunes and some average chat. Now, where's that button that makes my

That's Reef with Place Your Hands, and you're listening to Absolute Radio. Dan Noble here. Got some Alanis Morissette to play you in the next few minutes. We're celebrating her with a show over in Rayo, celebrating 30 years since the album Jagged Little Pill went to number one here in the UK and ultimately selling 3 million copies in the UK alone. Louise Wenner is hosting the show in the company of other artists and Alanis fans. The show is called Alanis Morissette, 30 years of Jagged Little Pill, and you can have a listen to it in Rayo. We're going to do a tune from that album on the way, as well as Kasabian coming up, and right now, Empire of the Sun.

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That's Somber, Undressed, and We're Absolute Radio here in the middle of the night on Wednesday the 22nd. I'm Dan Noble. I hope you're doing well. Got tunes to play you until the Dave Berry Breakfast Show returns. Got some Johnny Marr, new music from him on the way. Got some Blur as part of our Britpop summer celebrations. And right now, Kasabian, Processed Beats.

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1: Play on Absolute Radio, where real music matters. I'm Dan Noble, and this is The Night Shift with Johnny Marr to get on for you right now. New music from him ahead of his new album, The Age of Everything, which is going to be out in October. He's also got his biggest headline show to date, which is at London's Wembley Arena, taking place in October as well. This is called Spin. It's on Absolute Radio.

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1: Hello, it's Ben Burrell here. Dave Berry is back on The Breakfast Show later this morning. And when he returns, curiously, we're into week 13 of 10 Weeks of Tickets, and you can win your way in to cast.

0: Owing to budget constraints, we've recently employed a monkey to write the bits between songs. And so far it's going banana, banana, banana, banana, banana, great.
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That's Smash Mouth playing here on Absolute Radio. I'm Dan Noble and it's Early Breakfast. Klaxons coming up. Nothing But Thieves right now with new music. A few weeks ago, they supported Biffy Clyro on their huge Finsbury Park show, which was just brilliant. One of my favourite gigs I've been to in a very long time. And Nothing But Thieves are a band who I've always assumed a great live. Had never had the chance to see them until then. They were brilliant. They chatted with Danielle Perry about the gig shortly after, actually, for the Sunday Night Music Club, chatting about what it was like supporting a band who played such a big influence for them when they started out, and also chatting about new music as well. You can listen back to the interview over in Rayo. This is Nothing But Thieves. It's new. It's called Evolution. And it's playing on Absolute Radio.

0: Klaxons, Golden Scans, we're Absolute Radio. Dan Noble here with you. If you want to hear more tunes like that one, check out Absolute Radio Noughties. You can listen on the free Rayo app and you can still find the Dave Berry Breakfast Show there back from 6 this morning. We'll do another tune from the Noughties in the form of Reverend and the Makers, a real indie staple on the way for you pretty soon. And one of the best from Kate Bush after this.
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It's this period of anticipation which really makes the Dave Berry Breakfast Show even better. Or perhaps it's all planning and hard work, but don't tell him that. Back this morning from 6.

0: Because heavyweight champion of the world, you're listening to Absolute Radio, the radio station where real music matters. And it went all a bit extraterrestrial on the Dave Berry Breakfast Show yesterday when the team was celebrating Invite an Alien to Live With You Day. And Dave wanted to know what the first food you would feed an alien would be.
1: Bizarrely, I was actually thinking along the same lines of what will they be able to eat or not. And they'll want something quickly. They've just arrived. They're probably hungry.
2: Yeah.
1: Chicken stock super noodles.
3: Oh, wow, okay.
4: I love that you've given your alien a backstory.
1: It's tired. It's a long journey.
2: It's a long way.
4: I'd have to try. I just want to chow down on a chicken gel frozen mushroom rice bomb by a loo.
3: That would blow their minds.
4: Love to see an alien just tackle a poppadom and some lime pickle. It would really make
3: will
4: my day.
3: Will they do
4: to
3: the karate
4: that.
3: Chop in the middle
4: will
3: of
4: they,
3: the poppadom?
4: Do they know to do that? Do they know the techers?
0: If you missed it, you can catch up on Rayo. Dave and the team are back from 6 this morning. Got Good Charlotte on the way for you after No Doubt, Don't Speak. It's playing on Absolute Radio.

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0: That is Good Charlotte, and you're listening to Absolute Radio, where real music matters. Just coming up to 20 to 5 here on your Wednesday morning. I'm Dan Noble. I'm going to get on some Manic Street Preachers on the way. A tune from the album Everything Must Go. It's one of the lyrically the best Manic songs, in my opinion. We're going to do that, as well as Stereophonics and Lenny Kravitz coming up.
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4: Wix know that tool theft can have a devastating impact, and that's why they're standing side by side with the trade to help tackle tool theft by raising awareness and marking over 260,000 tools for free in 2026.
5: Oh. 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

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And every day this week, you've got the chance to win your way to some huge gigs. It's all about cast when you listen to the Dave Berry Breakfast Show and Manic Street Preachers and Suede on Home Time with Bush and Ritchie. 10 weeks of tickets. As I say, Manic's coming up. I have to do this. Orson with No Tomorrow, playing on Absolute Radio.

from the moment they found leather jackets and hair gel that was so strong it could slick Alex Turner's hair all the way back. Do I Want to Know? From the album AM, Artie Monkeys on Absolute Radio. If you want to hear more songs like that, check out Absolute Radio 10s over in the free Rayo app. You'll still find the Dave Berry Breakfast Show there later on this morning. Say later on, not long to go, just under an hour until Dave and the team are here. You've got me until then. I've got Peter Gabriel on the way pretty soon. And right now, new music from Blossoms. Now, they were, over the last kind of couple months, popping up playing people's weddings, right? Which looked very cool. And it turns out the reason they did that is because their new album is called Songs from the Wedding Cake. It's going to be out in October. You might have heard a tune called Joke About Divorce from the album already that we've been playing here at Absolute Radio. Got another single to get on for you right now ahead of the release in October. This is new music from Blossoms. It's called Meet Me in Love and it's playing right here on Absolute Radio.

0: Peter Gabriel with Sledgehammer. You're listening to Absolute Radio, where real music matters. 5:15 here on Wednesday morning, whatever you're doing awake right now. Hope you're doing well. I'm Dan Noble with you until the Dave Berry Breakfast Show returns. I've got some Rolling Stones on the way in a little bit. Brand new music from them, from their new and 25th album. We're going to do that, as well as R.E.M. and a brilliant Meet Naughties tune from Foo Fighters, a song taken from the album In Your Honour. It plays after this.
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REM with Everybody Hurts. You're listening to Absolute Radio, just coming up to 5:30. Here on Wednesday morning, I'm Dan Noble. Hope you're doing well this morning. You see, Keir Starmer was spotted having a drink at a pub a few hours after stepping down as Prime Minister on Monday. As a man that looks relieved, having a cold pint in the sunshine. You know that kind of like age-old debate of like, what is the best pint? Is the best pint that one where you get on holiday and you finally kind of settle? For me, the best pint is like having like a really like cold pint with a curry, you know, it's a good one. Although imagine the pint when you no longer have the pressure and responsibility of being Prime Minister of the United Kingdom. Yeah, that must go down a right treat, mustn't it? Right, Jake Bugg on the way for you. And right now, got new music. This is Rolling Stones from the new album. It's called Mr. Charm. It's on Absolute Radio.

0: He predicted a riot, and now he's predicting your Sunday night soundtrack. Ricky Wilson. He's in the Kaiser Chiefs, in case you didn't already know.
1: Ricky Wilson here. Join me on Sunday nights from 10 for some great tunes and some average chat. Now, where's that button that makes my chair do that spinny thing?
2: Mine.

0: Jake Bugg, Lightning Bolt, playing on Absolute Radio, where real music matters. Wednesday, the 22nd of July, and it's Britpop Summer. Back for 2026. We're celebrating 30 years since arguably the biggest Britpop year, 1996. For the rest of the summer, throughout the day, if you have the luxury of being awake in the more sociable hours, you can hear Britpop anthems, half an hour of them at 1 p.m, 7 and 10 p.m. as well. And we've got some very special documentaries, which you'll be able to listen to very soon. We've got one coming out on the Britpop legend Richard Ashcroft. We're going to be looking into the impact of the Oasis Nebworth gigs as well. And part of 10 Weeks of Tickets, kind of a Britpop summer special this week, cast tickets on the Dave Berry Breakfast Show. And Mannix and Suede, when you listen to Home Time with Bush and Richie, have a listen for your chance to win throughout the day. Right, got White Stripes on the way for you in a little bit before Dave and the team are here. And let's do some Nirvana with some of Dave Grohl's best drumming after this.
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You're listening to Absolute Radio. I'm Dan Noble. I'll catch you again same time tomorrow, and I'll be back from one this afternoon over on Absolute Radio Noughties, where I will be playing you songs like this one. I'll be there from one. Hopefully catch you then. Dave and the team are on the way next, and this is White Stripes playing on Absolute Radio.

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0: time is 6:38. Welcome along to the Dave Berry Breakfast Show, where on your Wednesday morning we have your chance to bag up some merchandise. In fact, I think it's fair to say this is your last chance to win a Dave Berry Breakfast Show Sippy Cup
1: the run.
0: And sip it like Davey do, because we have a very special announcement coming your way when it comes to Britpop Summer, and therefore we're going to be mixing up the merch.
1: Please, not Breakfast Show branded hammocks. Please, no. No one wants that.
0: And I'd like to say at this point, thank you for all of your hammock-based texts. We'll be getting into those a little later in the show, but for now, thank you to Stephen, Kent, Mike and Cardiff. As I say, many of those are on the way. But right now, because I've been promising it for the last 40 minutes, let's give you a chance to win that final Sippy Cup, shall we? We're stuck in the middle with you. This is the exact midway point of a song, because we are at the middle of the traditional working week. But can you tell us who this is? So that song is 4 minutes and 30 seconds long. So this happens at 2 minutes and 15 seconds. But who is it? If you think you know, you'd like to win the final ever Sippy Cup, call me right now on 0330 123 1215. That is 0330 123 1215. You've got till 6:42 to enter. We'll choose somebody at random. T's and C's for this. Well, they're online.
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14: Queues in West Yorkshire, Ashford North on the A1 through Skelbrook, and Axon partially blocking the carriageway from Barnsdale Bar up towards the Darrington turnoff, and still queuing towards Sheffield, Ashford North on the M1. Broken down lorry partially blocking the exit slip to Catcliffe at junction 33. Slow in Merseyside through Seaforth, Ashford South on the A565 Crosby Road South. Two lanes closed there towards the Knowsley Road. And so long delays in Northamptonshire, Ashford West on the A14. An accident still closing a lane at junction 3, the A6 at Desborough.
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0: 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Coming up with Bush and Richie on the Home Time Show at 4. Well, a really rather lovely idea surrounding Britpop Summer. 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

0: It is time to bid you farewell from the Wednesday, the 22nd of July edition of the Dave Berry Breakfast Show. It has been quite an incredible journey. We've covered so much stuff today with your help. You can listen back on demand on Rayo. To give you a sense of just what we covered, the show naming bell rang on. 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
1: Yes.
0: Give Liam Gallagher a Bakewell tart. Slip on for life, Mercedes. Why am I married to a boy? They're too big and you can't tell what they're thinking. Oh, not boys. Yeah. You can't put lemon drizzle at number one. You live your cakey world, drizzle boy.
1: So much going on. I think it has to be the words of Matt in Barnsley, really, doesn't it?
0: Yeah.
1: His distrust of horses has to be that. They're too big and you can't tell what they're thinking.
0: There you go, the show has been named. On the way, well, you're going to get all the details you need to enter this week's Make Me a Winner. £400,000 is guaranteed to be won by a listener, so you need to be in the draw. As for us, well, we'll be back with you tomorrow morning from 6. Of course we will be. And we have a huge announcement for you when it comes to all things Brit Pop Summer. So until then, as always, I urge you to stay safe, but stay entertained if you can. Arrivederci.
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15: top stories this hour. The new Prime Minister's announced single bus fares across England will be capped at £2 from January. The measure is backed by around £500 million of funding, including money to allow devolved governments to take similar action. Our reporter Becky Carhill has more.
16: Now, of course, we've seen this happen before in 2023. The Tories did a similar thing, which was initially only going to last for 3 months. But the £2 cap was extended until Sir Keir Starmer upped it to £3 at the start of last year. In Greater Manchester, where Andy Burnham was mayor from 2017, single bus fares have been capped at £2 for the last 4 years.
15: Meanwhile, Anna Sarwar is set to quit as Scottish Labour leader to take up a seat in the House of Lords. His appointment as a Minister for Business in Andy Burnham's government is expected to be confirmed later. Inflation eased to 2.6% last month thanks to a drop in the rates of food and fuel price rises. But there are fears it could be short-lived, with rebounding energy prices expected to push it up in the coming months. And finally, the city of Birmingham's hosting free concerts and special events today, paying tribute to the late Ozzy Osbourne on the first anniversary of his death.
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15: Some cloud, but mainly dry and warm and sunny for most of us. Drizzle in places in the far north and highs reaching the mid-20s. That's the latest. I'm Andrea Fox.
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sorts of important things I could tell you about right now, but the priorities today are... 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

And today we're celebrating one of Britain's greatest ever rock stars. A year on from losing Ozzy Osbourne, we're turning the volume up and remembering the Prince of Darkness. Today, this is Ozzy Day. And he was, of course, born John Michael Osbourne in Aston, Birmingham. Birmingham having loads of celebrations and special events today. He co-founded Black Sabbath in 1968, helping invent heavy metal. Sold well over 100 million records across his solo career and with Black Sabbath. Won 5 Grammy Awards and then ended his career with the emotional Back to the Beginning farewell concert at Villa Park in Birmingham on the 5th of July 2025, just 17 days before his death. Today's Aussie Day. I want to hear from you on the show. What are your favourite Aussie moments or Aussie quotes? Get in touch with me now. Text on 8 12 15. I will be using the bleeper today because a lot of his quotes are full of swear words. Text me now on 8 12 15 or WhatsApp me your favourite Aussie quotes and moments, please.

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0: Absolute Radio. Before that, Kiss, Crazy Crazy Nights. Aussie Day today. Leona here. I am wearing my Aussie t-shirt. And when I told Andrea about this a week ago, I said, remember to bring your Aussie top next week. She thought I meant Australia and has brought an Australian t-shirt. I will post a photo online. But now, I want to hear from you with your favourite Aussie quotes. This is a classic quote from Aussie right here.
1: Jack, I really understand, but you've got to understand where I'm coming from. I love you all. I love you more than life itself. But you're all f***ing mad.
0: He says you're all something mad at the end there. What are your favourite Aussie moments or quotes? Text me on 8 12 15 on Aussie Day. And Oasis on the way after this. What would you do if £400,000 landed in your account on Friday? You could fully upgrade your summer, jet off anywhere in the world, just like these previous winners.
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3: 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We can all go, basically.
4: 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I would love to go to Greece. I would love to go to Italy. Travelling. I'd love to travel.
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0: Fiona, Aussie Day today. What are your favourite Aussie quotes? Hello to Ark in Runcorn. Leona, you absolutely have to play the Aussie beer thief clip. Okay, I found it.
1: Hi, darling.
2: Someone has been in my room and taken my beers away from my room.
1: I don't think so, darling. Who would do that? Who's the beer thief? You. You're the beer thief.
0: I love the way Sharon tells him off. It's Aussie Day today. Send me your favourite Aussie quotes, favourite Aussie songs, and anything Aussie related. 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Now, Blossoms and Meet Me in Love.

0: predicted a riot, and now he's predicting your Sunday night soundtrack. Ricky Wilson. He's in the Kaiser Chiefs, in case you didn't already know.
1: Ricky Wilson here. Join me on Sunday nights from 10 for some great tunes and some average chat. Now, where's that button that makes my chat?

0: Prince, When Doves Cry on Absolute Radio. I said, Daz, we're talking about Ozzy Osbourne today. It's Ozzy Day. Lots of celebrations and commemorations to Ozzy in Birmingham today. Hi to Daz. Leona, I love this quote from him. Out of everything I have lost, I miss my mind the most. Thank you, Daz, for that. Kitten coming, your favourite Ozzy moments, please. Text me on 81215 or send me a WhatsApp. Now, Make Me a Winner is back and Tesco Club Card want to give five of you even more with the ultimate reward. 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Foster the People on the way and another Brummie band, Ocean Colour Scene, coming up.
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1: "It could be worse. I could be Sting.
0: It could be worse. I could be Sting," is what he says. Oh, he has some funny one-liners. Love Ozzy Osbourne, celebrating here today on Ozzy Day. Send me your favourite moments and favourite songs from Ozzy.

0: Radiohead, High and Dry on Absolute Radio. Hi to Amy, who sent me a message on Instagram. Leona, my favourite Aussie moment is when he's complaining to Sharon because there's a bubble machine for one of his shows. And he says to her, look, I'm the Prince of Darkness. Why would I have a bubble machine at my show? And Amy also adds in her favourite song featuring Ozzy Osbourne is War Pigs. Yes, legendary stuff there. Now, coming up, news at 11, plus details about Make Me a Winner with an extra chance to win on our Cash Splash. 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
15: The top stories this hour.
10: Most single bus fares in England will be capped at £2 from January through to the end of 2027. London has its own limit of £1.75. The funding will come from reallocating international climate grants to loans. Andy Burnham's making the cost of living his new government's priority. Alfie Sterling from the Joseph Rowntree Foundation says their research shows why that's important.
15: We now have record numbers of families going about essential items. That's 7.4 million households in this country who either are skipping meals, not eating enough, not wearing the right clothes, not able to put the heating on. And that's the highest it's been since in the middle of 2022.
10: Prices are rising more slowly when it comes to services and what we pay in the shops. Inflation fell to 2.6% in June. Weight loss drugs have apparently been linked to a fall in the number of people dependent on alcohol being admitted to hospital. Studies suggest GLP-1s could also help curb problem drinkers. And Birmingham's paying tribute to the late Ozzy Osbourne 1 year on from his death. The former Black Sabbath frontman often spoke of his pride for his hometown. The City Council's hosting what it's called its first Ozzy Day of celebrations with free concerts and special events.
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10: Some cloud, but mainly dry and warm and sunny for most of us. Drizzle in places in the far north and highs reaching the mid-20s. That's the latest. I'm Andrea Fox.
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0: Imagine if we told you that this is where real music matters and then just played you the same songs every 90 minutes. That would be ludicrous. And yet that's exactly what our dastardly competitors do. So we're told anyway, we're too busy over here with a no-repeat guarantee.
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Song for the Lovers, Richard Ashcroft on Absolute Radio. Celebrating Aussie Day here today. Hi to Mike. Leona, how about Crazy Train? It's a fantastic Aussie song. Or Sabbath Bloody Sabbath is another great one. Celebrating the life of the sorely missed Aussie. Indeed. Thank you, Mike. My favourite song is NIB. Everybody else plays Paranoid, says Mark. Bricking in Bridge End. Yes, NIB's got that fantastic bass line as well, hasn't it? I'm going to be playing some Ozzy Osbourne songs every hour of my evening show tonight over on Absolute Classic Rock. But keep your Aussie memories coming to the show today. Meanwhile, reminder, we're splashing the cash on Make Me a Winner with extra chances to win this summer. And before 11:30 this morning, not only could you win £400,000 on Friday, but you have a chance to bag £1,000 cash today. 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

0: 82 on Absolute Radio. Aussie Day today, for somebody known as the Prince of Darkness, he had one of the warmest, funniest personalities in rock, just in the showbiz world, really. What a legend. And we're going to be hearing a famous quote from Ozzy Osbourne having a rant about how the Americans make British tea. And I would also like to hear how you make your tea. So you'll hear that rant from Ozzy shortly. But first, time is running out for a chance to upgrade your summer spends with an extra £1,000 cash today. 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

0: Placebo, Nancy Boy on Absolute Radio. Aussie Day Today, Birmingham hosting performances by brass bands, the City of Birmingham Symphony Orchestra, special exhibitions, fan events around landmarks, including the Black Sabbath bench and bridge as well. So hi to you if you're listening in Birmingham today for Aussie Day. And we're celebrating Aussie by playing some of his favourite moments. This is a fantastic rant about tea. He wanted a cup of English tea when he was in America, and this is what he had to say.
1: You know, over here, they can't make a cup of tea to save their life. They put the tea bag on the side and put a cup of water by the side. Me off, that does. I say to these waiters, when you go in the back, get the tea bag, put the tea bag in the pot, pour the boiling water on the tea bag and let it stand. Yes, sir. And you still come on a tray with a tea bag and a plate.
0: Love Ozzy Osbourne. So he's complaining there because in America they bring the tea bag on a plate and the cup of water separately, which does get me onto the topic of how do you make your tea? I mean, that is obviously not how to make an English tea. But how do you do your tea? Because I'm one of those that will just chuck in the milk before the hot water. All back to front. Are you very particular about how you make your tea? Let me know if you've got a certain routine. Text me on 81215 or WhatsApp me. This is new from Bieber Doobie. It's called Sun Has Set. Absolute Radio.

0: Smith crying on Absolute Radio. Before that, Bieber Doobie, new music, a track called Sun Has Set. Now we're talking about making tea. Hi, Andrea.
1: Hello.
0: So what's this? I was just saying that I just chuck in the milk first, don't really care.
1: Well, you have this in common with the new Prime Minister, Andy Burnham, who puts the milk in first. Apparently he thinks...
0: What?
1: He thinks it softens up the tea bag.
0: I have something in common with the Prime Minister.
1: You do, yeah.
0: This has never happened before. So what does he do?
1: He puts the milk in first, which lots of people would say is sacrilege, chucks the tea bag in, thinks that that softens it, makes the tea stronger in the end, then adds the water.
0: Okay, he's thought it through. I mean, in my case, I just chuck it all in. I mean, who cares what order it is? It all comes out the same.
1: Yeah.
0: What about you? Text me on 81215. Foo Fighters next.
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Thank you, Nick. The not squeezing of the tea bag, I didn't know that either. 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

0: Stereophonics, have a nice day. Hi to Nick on WhatsApp. Leona, lots of exclamation marks. It does matter. Teabag first, sugar, then hot water, then add milk at the end. Come on now, says Nick, in a kind of telling me off kind of way. All noted down. I'm not saying I'm going to correct my ways of doing it, though. Hi to Katie in Weston-super-Mare. Leona never messaged in before. So first of all, welcome, Katie. Thank you for messaging. But I had to, when you're talking about tea, people think I'm weird because I always add a dash of cold water once it's brewed, while the tea bag is still in, before the milk. Doesn't change the taste, just makes it the perfect temperature to drink straight away. Noted, Katie. Thank you. Although I like it really, really hot, so I won't be doing that. But thank you for your messages on this. Tea comments, keep them coming.
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0: Now, the reason we're talking about tea making is because Ozzy Osbourne once had a very famous and legendary rant about how to make tea, which I played you earlier. And Jack Osbourne has been sharing his views on Aussie Day and what it means to him. And he says, I would like anyone who's listening to this, anyone who is compelled, anyone who just wants to share a story about my dad, to share a story. Whether it's the first time you listened to his music, the first time you saw him play live, or whether something stood out to you. Maybe you want to talk about what his music meant to you. This is what I want. I want to fill the entire day of July the 22nd with just awesome Aussie stories. And that is from Jack Osbourne today.
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4: The top stories this hour. Andy Burnham's reinstated a £2 cap on most bus journeys in England. It'll come in from January. He's been speaking alongside a painted double-decker with a policy splashed across it, and says other tax decisions will be made at the budget.
13: This is about reprioritising in this phase. As I say, going to the public's priorities, the cost of living crisis, the housing crisis. How much longer are we going to talk about these things without actually doing something to help people? And already in the space of a few days, I've made a number of moves.
4: The NHS trust that treated Nottingham killer Valdo Calloway is being investigated for corporate manslaughter. Police have been in touch with the victim's families. In sports, Southampton head coach Tonda Ekhar has been charged by the FA for his role in so-called Spygate. The club were kicked out of the Championship playoffs in May after admitting spying on multiple clubs last season. And an investigation's underway after a version of one of the world's most famous AIs managed to escape its company's systems. ChatGPT maker OpenAI were testing its cyber capabilities when it decided to hack its way onto the internet and then try and steal data from another company. The firm says it's now been contained.
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4: Some cloud, but mainly dry and warm and sunny for most of us. Drizzle in places in the far north and highs reaching the mid-20s. That's the latest. I'm Andrea Fox.
0: Thank you, Andrea. This is it now. It's Terminator. Skynet. It's happening.
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Semisonic Closing Time, Absolute Radio. After I interviewed a band yesterday who did a live set at the Gibson Garage in London, I asked them just a couple of quick fire questions. One was, after a gig, is it a cup of tea or is it beer for you? They're three guys from Birmingham. They all said cup of tea. See, it's so important for Brummies. This is the No Repeat Guarantee. 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

0: We're splashing the cash this summer, giving you a chance to top up your summer funds with an extra £1,000 cash today. 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And our winner was Sandra from Huddersfield.
1: Oh, my God. Oh, that's brilliant. My legs are shaking. I can't believe I don't win anything, me. Could do with a week off somewhere, but I will be looking at that now. Definitely. Well, you've got to be in it to win it.
0: Well done to Sandra from Huddersfield. And there's more chances to win a massive £400,000 on Friday. 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

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On The Breakfast Show this morning, Dave wanted to know your weird and wonderful trust issues, which included Rubik's Cubes, adults drinking milk, and horses, to name but a few. 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
1: Hey, it's Chris McCausland. 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

0: Absolute Radio on Aussie Day. See all the pictures of what's going on in Birmingham for Aussie Day on our socials right now. And if you missed the Aussie rant about tea making earlier on, this is what he had to say when he was having a cup of tea in America.
1: I say to these waiters, when you go in the back, get the tea bag, put the tea bag in the pot, pour the boiling water on the tea bag and let it stand. Yes, sir. And he still comes on a tray with a tea bag and a plate.
0: I love that clip. Andy in Aberdeen is going to have the final word on tea making today. Leona, I think you should know that it's been scientifically proven that tea brews better at 98 degrees C. So you must put in the tea bag, then the water, wait 30 seconds to put the milk in after. Thank you for that. And I'll be talking more about Aussie tonight over on Absolute Classic Rock, where I'll be playing an Ozzy Osbourne song every hour on my evening show. Green Day on the way next.
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0: Emborough next. With Britpop anthems, and in fact, it's going to start with Oasis, who have made history today. Morning Glory just been named the biggest UK studio album of all time. I'll be talking more about this on my show later in the week. So Oasis on the way next. I shall be on Absolute 80s, and also don't miss my show tonight. I'll be playing an Ozzy Osbourne song every hour over on Absolute Classic Rock. Have a great day.
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17: The top stories this hour. Police have opened a corporate manslaughter investigation into the NHS trust that treated the man who stabbed three people to death in Nottingham. Paranoid schizophrenic Valdo Calicane's been given an indefinite hospital order for killing students Barnaby Webber and Grace O'Malley Kumar and caretaker Ian Coates in 2023. Most single bus fares in England will be capped at £2 from January for a year. It's the latest announcement from new Prime Minister Andy Burnham.
18: This week, the three policies I've announced are all fully funded, and that's the way I will go. And people will say, well, how? I've reprioritised. The public's priority is reducing cost of living pressures.
17: Meanwhile, Anna Sawar is set to quit as Scottish Labour leader to become Minister for Business in Andy Burnham's government. And the new PM says he'll review the early prisoner release policy amid concerns from the family of police officer Andrew Harper. He was killed in Berkshire in 2019. There are reports two of the men jailed over his death could be released early. And Southampton head coach Tonda Ekhar has been charged by the FA for his role in so-called Spygate. The club was kicked out of the Championship playoffs in May after admitting spying on multiple clubs last season.
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17: Mostly dry, cloudier for northern Scotland and Northern Ireland with some light rain or drizzle. Highs of 28. That's the latest. I'm Kat Wright.
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0: It's the afternoon's No Repeat Guarantee. Earlier, you might have heard Leona was splashing the cash. It was like the Absolute Radio No Repeat Guarantee Christmas drink. She was splashing the cash. She gave away a grand earlier, and the winning continues on Friday. You can win £400,000. 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
0: Half an hour of Britpop anthems, finishing off with Shed 7 and Getting Better. We'll do this again tonight from 7 and then from 10 if you fancy it, as we continue Britpop summer. Meantime, this is Ben Burrell here, a guitar noodling classic and new muse on for you next. First though, let's do the guess the song game where you guess a song. I'm going to play you half a second of a song right now. All you have to do is tell me what that song is. Text me on 81215. We'll extend the clip throughout the show. We'll play the song in full after 3 o'clock. Before that though, can you guess what it is right now for 3 points? Of course you can. It's easy. Come on. What is that? Any ideas? Tell me. 81215. Text me right now. 3 points up for grabs. I think we're going to get people that are running 3 points this afternoon. This is not a hard run on the guess a song game where you guess a song. So name that tune, please. 81215 to text. This is Muse and Night Shift Superstar.

0: He predicted a riot, and now he's predicting your Sunday night soundtrack. Ricky Wilson. He's in the Kaiser Chiefs, in case you didn't already know.
1: Ricky Wilson here. Join me on Sunday nights from 10 for some great tunes and some average chat. Now, where's that button that makes my chair do that spinny thing?

0: Afternoon's No Repeat Guarantee. We're Absolute Radio's Ben Burrell here. 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Loads of stuff you can catch up with on there, including the John Richardson Show, which went out on Saturday. 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Also, Chris McCausland did his, what, third ever show, I think, on Sunday morning. 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

Actually, I mentioned Rayo earlier. If you go onto our Rayo app right now, you can listen to our documentary on the Alanis Morissette album, Jagged Little Pill, which that song is taken from and is referenced in that song as well.

Take It Easy, It's Not Me. Jack in Bath says Ben is at The Cure and In Between Days. That's a great song. Not the song we're looking for this afternoon. By the way, my seven-year-old, Aggie, has become obsessed with The Cure, and I'm frankly all for it. And thank God she has become obsessed with The Cure, because lest we forget, only months ago, she was slagging off Nirvana, saying how rubbish they were. I had to almost ask her to formally leave the family after that. But she's safe again, after her love from The Cure, for The Cure, rather, was revealed. Come on then, what is this? 8-12-15 to text. Name that tune, please. I think it's easy. You can get it. 3 points up for grabs. We'll extend that clip after 2 o'clock. Meantime, I've got the brilliant Noel Gallagher to play for you right now. This is the Ballad of the Mighty Eye. It's on Absolute Radio.

0: good song. We haven't played this for ages. That is Noel Gallagher and the Ballad of the Mighty Eye. Taken from that. Pretty good, Noel Gallagher's High Flying Birds second record. It's playing on Wednesday afternoons, no repeat guarantee.
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0: It's been a year since we lost Ozzy Osbourne. There's a nice little tribute Sharon's been paying her late husband, actually. You can read it on our website right now. Have a look at absoluteradio.co.uk. She said something that I think it was the kind of the real essence of why Ozzy Osbourne was so great. She said he was authentic. He never tried to be anything other than he was. He would tell you the truth about everything, and that was him. You knew where you were with him. I think it's so rare these days in music to have

0: someone who is as big as like someone like Ozzy Osbourne and to still be authentic. That is just so, so rare, isn't it? Read more about Sharon talking about the brilliant Ozzy Osbourne rather on our website, absoluteradio.co.uk. Meantime, I've got Ash to get on for you and a big song from the darkness next.
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14: The top stories this hour. A corporate manslaughter investigation has been launched over the handling of the Nottingham attacks killer Valdo Calloway. Before killing three people in 2023, he'd been sectioned by the Nottinghamshire Healthcare NHS Foundation Trust. The trust says the paranoid schizophrenic missed appointments, which is why he was discharged from their care. The Prime Minister has appeared to indicate he could review the early prisoner release scheme after the family of a police officer killed in the line of duty raised concerns. Two people jailed over Andrew Harper's death were reportedly due to be released early, but Andy Burnham says the main perpetrator won't be. The Environment Agency has launched criminal proceedings against Southern Water. Four former employees, including former chief exec Matthew Wright, are to face a charge of conspiracy to defraud over an alleged plan to manipulate water quality tests. And an EasyJet flight headed for Liverpool has been forced to head back to Tenerife because of what air traffic control has called a 10-person mid-air fight. It happened last night. One controller called the disruption a danger to safety.
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14: Mostly dry, cloudier for northern Scotland and Northern Ireland with some light rain or drizzle. Highs of 28. That's the latest. I'm Kat Wright.
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Sometimes I retreat into my own mind, and through the power of imagination, I can spend a week locked in a caravan listening to the Crazy Frog on loop. 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

Excellent tune. That is Ash and Oh Yeah, and that's playing on Absolute Radio. It's the place where real music matters. This is Ben Burrell here. Hope you're doing all right this afternoon. Hope all is good. I've got Queen to play for you in a moment. Keen on the way as well. Friends of the show, don't forget. We're celebrating all things 90s, especially 1996, which was such an important year in the 90s. Loads of big stuff happened in that year. We're celebrating that as part of Britpop Summer 2.0. It's back. Of course, Nebworth happened in 96, didn't it? Charles and Diana divorced in 1996. Don't remind me. Also, Euro 96 as well. It was the year that Jarvis Cocker mooned Michael Jackson at the Brit Awards. A huge, huge year. We made a very special program all about that year, which is on our Rayo app right now. And as I say, we are celebrating all things 90s due to Britpop Summer too. For the most part, people will, on their various shows, be talking about like favourite memories from the 90s, the best bits from the 90s, best album, best gig, etc. But on this show, obviously, we are overtly negative most of the time. So I thought this afternoon, I've got a question for you. 81215 is my text number. Forget best gig of the 90s. What's the worst gig of the 90s you went to? Oh, did you go and see some stinkers? Was there something terrible? Did you go and see, I don't know, Menswear? In a backwater somewhere? Was it a horrible experience for you? I bet it wasn't, because they're a great band. But tell me, worst gig of the 90s, cast your mind back. Did you go somewhere? Was there a stinker? 81215, tell me all the details, please. It's Negative Wednesday on the show. Worst gig from the 90s, do let me know. We're bringing Britpop Summer down a little bit, and rightfully so. Meantime, as promised, this is Queen.

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you go to a terrible gig in the 90s? If you did, 8, 12, 15 to text that we want to celebrate every single part of the 90s, the good and the bad. 8, 12, 15, was there a terrible gig you went to in the 90s? Maybe you saw someone before they were famous and they weren't very good. Always willing to hear stories like that. 8, 12, 15 to text. You can WhatsApp 0330123 1215. Actually, speaking of the 90s, a rock song that ruled that decade like a dog. Let's play that in a second. 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All you have to do right now is text WIN to 81215 and that could be you. That is WIN to 81215. Just W-I-N, nothing else needed in that text. 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

This is Joe, End of Beginning, playing on Wednesday afternoons, no repeat guarantee. Earlier, I played you this. That's half a second of a song. I asked you to name that tune on 8 12 15, so come on then. What is it? 8 12 15 to text. This is harder than I thought it would be. Not quite sure why it's so difficult. I thought this was really easy, apparently not. Sam in Barry, The Place, with any luck. REM, Shiny Happy People, is not the right answer. Martin in Nottingham, Crowded House. So bad. Don't Dream It's Over is not the right answer either. Hi, Ben. Oh, actually, this is right. Ooh, almost said the answer. This is Greg on Instagram. You are correct. Storming away with 3 points. Nice work. I'm just wading through the messages of people moaning about bad gigs from the 90s, which I'm enjoying. Let me tell you, more of them on the way. First, though, hello to DD, also on Instagram. Is it a song by The Cure or something like that? Please, I know the show's been a bit rickety this afternoon, but please do try and put a little bit of effort in, okay? We're trying our best here. 8, 12, 15 to text. What is this song? Let me extend that clip from half a second to 1 second. Any ideas? 8, 12, 15. That helps out, doesn't it? Come on. 8, 12, 15. The artist and song title, please. Shambles. I feel like the wheels have fallen off. This is The Kooks on Absolute Radio.

0: He predicted a riot, and now he's predicting your Sunday night soundtrack. Ricky Wilson. He's in the Kaiser Chiefs, in case you didn't already know.
1: Ricky Wilson here. Join me on Sunday nights from 10 for some great tunes and some average chat. Now, where's that button that makes my chair do that spinny thing?
2: Still don't know what I was waiting for, and my time was running wild, a million dead-end streets, and every time I thought I got it made, it seemed the taste was not

0: Mr. David Bowie and Changes playing on Wednesday afternoons, no OP guarantee. 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Meantime, Florence and the Machine to get on for you in a second and a classic from the Stone Roses on the way as well.
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18: 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Sometimes

That is Florence the Machine. You got the love playing on Wednesday afternoons at No Repeat Guarantee, and it's Ben Burrell here. Hi to Danny, who says, Ben, I'm off for the next 2 weeks on holiday. Not a holiday bragging text. Can I request some leave? I quite like that idea. We do need to account for every single listener that leaves and goes on holiday. Sure, you can go. Absolutely fine, mate. And thank you for acknowledging it wasn't a holiday bragging text as well. Hi to Sarah, who has attempted the guess a song game where you guess a song 4 times on Instagram. No right answer as of yet. Our thoughts and prayers are with you. I will extend that clip after 3 o'clock, so give it a go then. Meantime, I've got the Black Crowes and George Ezra to play for you in the next 10 minutes. First, so let's get this on, and what a tune this is. A proper classic for a Wednesday afternoon. This is the Stone Roses and Waterfall. It's playing on Absolute Radio.

And Waterfall playing on Absolute Radio. This is the place where real music matters. And it's Ben Burrell here. Good afternoon. Hope you're doing all right. It's a busy, busy time of year because all the schools in the United Kingdom are breaking up for the summer holidays. Some have broken up already. A lot broke up on Friday. Quite a few are breaking up today on a Wednesday, including, I've got to say hello to Wren Class. Good afternoon, Wren Class. Final day of year two for Wren Class today. So hello, everyone. This is for you. Let's play this. This is George Ezra and Budapest.

Hello to Ross on my Instagram. He says, Ben, I'm coasting at work right now on a Wednesday. On a Wednesday. We love to see it. You won't find that on this show, my friend. Hello to you. Hi to Joel. Also on my Instagram, he says, Ben, can you give a shout out to Luke and Gareth grafting right now in Southampton? Maybe this will make them.

work a little bit quicker. Nice. Hello to all of you, and hello to everyone that has text on 8 12 15 telling me a terrible gig from the 90s. You know we're doing Britpop Summer right now, and everything is pro-90s. Best gig of the 90s, best album of the 90s. Wasn't it a great decade? Well, on this show, we're bringing you the alternative part of that, I guess, which is us basically moaning about the 90s. So tell me the worst gig from the 90s, please. Carl from Newport in Shropshire, a regular contributor to this show, says, "Hi, Ben. I'm afraid I went to see EMF at the Civic in Wolverhampton in the 90s. I'm afraid. They weren't very good. In fact, the support act were better, and I can't even remember their name." This says, "Ben, it was me going to the farm in Liverpool at Royal Court circa 1991 that was shockingly bad. They may have some good songs, but they should stick to the studio and not the stage. Sorry, lads." And then this is my favourite bit about this text from anonymous texter whose number ends in 153. They say they were potty-mouthed too. I love that. More, please. 8 12 15 to text. Absolute Radio's

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21: The top stories this hour. Police have opened a corporate manslaughter investigation into the NHS trust that treated the man who stabbed three people to death in Nottingham. Paranoid schizophrenic Valdo Calicane has been given an indefinite hospital order for killing students Barnaby Webber and Grace O'Malley Kumar and caretaker Ian Coates in 2023. A new PM says he'll review the early prisoner release policy amid concerns from the family of police officer Andrew Harper. He was killed in Berkshire in 2019. There are reports two of the men jailed over his death could be released early. Southampton head coach Tonda Ekhar has been charged by the FA for his role in so-called Spygate. The club was kicked out of the Championship playoffs in May after admitting spying on multiple clubs last season. And one of the world's biggest AI companies says it's investigating after an advanced version of ChatGPT managed to escape from their systems. OpenAI says it was testing its cyber capabilities when it managed to hack its way to getting internet access before launching a cyber attack on another company.
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21: Mostly dry, cloudier for northern Scotland and Northern Ireland with some light rain or drizzle. Highs of 28. That's the latest. I'm Kat Wright.

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Love. That is Rag & Bone Man and Skin playing on Absolute Radio. Earlier, I played you this. That is 1 second of a song. I asked you to name that tune on 8-12-15. So come on, what is it? Let us know, 8-12-15. You can WhatsApp 0330-123-1215. We'll extend that clip in just a moment. First, though, hello to Jake. He says, Ben, never got any points on this game. He's guessed and he's got it right. 2 points for you, mate. Nice work. Hello to Mario, laying floors right now. He says, it's Heart and Alone. Loads of people are saying this. It's not the right answer. It does sound a bit like Heart, doesn't it? In fact, Cameron's saying that. Heart, all I want to do is make love to you. No. Dance All Days, someone else is saying. Anonymous text stage number ends in 858. No. Let's extend that clip, shall we? Let's go from 1 second to 2 seconds. Can you get it from this? Oh, come on. Incredibly easy now. What is that? 8-12-15. Text me now. As I say, you can WhatsApp 0330-123-1215. In fact, Kim has just texted him a last second. She's got it right. Of course, yes. Nice work, mate. I think you just got it in before the clip extension as well. So 2 points to you. Text us right now. Do it quickly, I would, because we're playing that song in the next 10 minutes. Meantime, I've got your chance to win 400 grand. Details coming up after Blur and The Universal.

0: beaut of a song. That is Blur and the Universal playing on Absolute Radio, and this is the place where real music matters. Speaking of which, Pixies to get on for in a second. New Samba on the way as well. 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

Afternoon, we're Absolute Radio. It's Ben Burrell here. We are doing the No Repeat Guarantee right now. Earlier, I played you 2 seconds of a song. We asked you to name that tune on 8, 12, 15. It's very easy now. It was hard on that half a second clip. It's very easy now. We're going to play that song in full after this. This is the latest song from Somba. Tune is called My Body Isn't Ready, and it's playing on Wednesday afternoon's No Repeat Guarantee.

That is Samba and My Body Isn't Ready. That's playing on Wednesday afternoons, No Repeat Guarantee. And it's Ben Burrell here. All show, we have been doing the Guess the Song game where you guess a song. It started with half a second. That was hard. Then I played you 1 second. That was much easier. And then we got loads of right answers on the 2 second clip. Congratulations if you did get it correct. The answer we were looking for this afternoon, the song was, of course, Whitesnake and Here I Go Again.

0: This afternoon on the Guess a Song game, where you guess a song, that is Whitesnake and Here I Go Again. That's playing on Wednesday afternoons, no repeat guarantee. And it's Ben Burrell here. Andy Bush, how's it going?
1: Yes, I'm good. I've just been this very minute to see The Odyssey.
0: Oh,
1: with my,
0: great.
1: With my teenager at
0: all
1: the
0: right.
1: IMAX.
0: Listen,
1: earlier on.
0: I'm going to delete all the songs, and me and you, like two white guys of a middle age should, are going to discuss it for the next 20 minutes at length.
1: Let's get roll neck jumpers, light up cigars, and just chat.
0: Ooh, I can't wait. It's like a terrible podcast. What did you think?
1: It's brilliant. It's absolutely brilliant. It is like, if you've grown up with the Ray Harryhausen, you know, stop motion animation, Jason and the Argonauts and all that kind of stuff, it's like that, but on steroids, and there's no CGI or any nonsense like that as well. It's all, it's just like a physical, tough, really great paced film. And it's what? It's nearly 3 hours, but it doesn't feel like it.
0: No, it does fly by, doesn't it? That Harryhausen, I think, was a genuine influence on that film, which I was surprised to hear.
1: There's a Cyclops in it.
0: What more do you want?
1: It's just, you know, how often do you get Cyclops? I feel like if you're a Cyclops, you're acting. The acting game's been, it's been a tough few years.
0: Until now.
1: Until now, you're back.
0: They're
1: in
0: back
1: the game.
0: In a big way, aren't they?
1: Yeah, I mean, I'm sure they're talking about number two, Cyclops okay. two, like three men and a baby. Two.
0: Not quite the same.
1: Not quite the same.
0: Good review. Thank you for that. More film reviews after 4 o'clock, no doubt. What else is coming up?
1: We're going to be discussing something that happens in the cinema. Do you ever go to a cinema and get confused as to whose side the cup holder is supposed to be on?
0: Yes, a never-ending problem.
1: Like, can't they make that easier? Can't they colour-code it or something? Or
0: should it be to the right, though? Because at the end, there's going to be one on the right, isn't there? So that surely means you're going to have to go on the right every other seat.
1: I know, but if you're sitting far left side, you could equally argue you've got one on the left
0: God,
1: to start with.
0: That's
1: well.
0: Right, isn't it?
1: It's
0: my God.
1: Come on, Cineworld.
0: Okay.
1: Get on the record.
0: Bush is sticking it to big cinema after 4 o'clock. Finally, someone's doing it.
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0: Back tomorrow.

Amazing, amazing band. That is The Hives. And Hate to Say I Told You So. And that is playing on FC Radio. It's Ben Burrell here. I've got a great song from T-Rex. One of the best riffs of all time to play for you.

0: final song from me this afternoon. Bush and Richie will continue the No Repeat Guarantee in a second. They've got a big Kings of Leon song to play for you. A new Noah Kahan. I am back here tomorrow afternoon from 1. I will see you then.
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0: Bush and Richie here with It's a Busy Old Home Time Show. We were just talking about kids in suits earlier on. Andy has texted to say he grew up in South Africa. At the age of six, he had a tie and a bowler hat for school. What about that, Mr. Ben, over there? Keep those coming in, we're intrigued.
1: Now, on the way after six, we want to know your whereabouts. Not in a suspicious way, but because we care. Are you home or not home this Wednesday evening, 8:12:15?
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0: The official soundtrack to your Wednesday evening. It's great to have your company. Bush and Richie here, asking if you're home or not home.
1: Yes, Leslie is not home. Stuck southbound on the A1 next to the Metro Centre. And quite rightly points out, this always happens when you're starving after a 12-hour shift.
0: Don't try and think about the food. Don't try and think about the food. Now we're all thinking about the food. Mm. This text says, evening, guys. I'm home and I'm just waiting for an emergency joiner to secure my broken back door. Make of that what you will, but just remember the watershed is 9 p.m. Thank you for the warning.
1: 8, 12, 15. Are you home or not home?
0: Think of what you could do to your hair if you won £400,000. That's what's up for grabs on Friday in the next round of Make Me a Winner. 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
16: The M56 into Manchester is really busy in obstruction at Junction 6 through to 7, then another one in the Shaftesbury Link, Junction 2, both causing delays, both partially blocking the motorway. The M4 westbound out of London, the slip road for the M25, it's closed by recovery work. The main carriageway is open, but it's queuing. That's the side out of London that's worst. The M23 northbound is partially blocked by a two-car collision just near Junction 10, Crawley. The M20 coastbound, three lanes closed by an overturned car still, Junction 4 through to 5. I'm Nick Arkell.
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15: M1 northbound is busy. It's because of an obstruction, junction 16 to 17, slowing things down. The motorway is partially blocked near Dunchurch and Coventry. The M4 westbound coming out of London, busy at junction 4B. The slip roads onto the M25 are closed by collision investigation work. The M20 coastbound, that's still looking busy, heading along that section. Junction 3 through to 5, where there was an incident. The M80 southbound is partially blocked by a collision at junction 1. Turning for Proven, still busy getting onto the M8. I'm Nick Arkell.
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0: 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And this, according to our producer, was where it peaked.
1: I have a real problem with little kids in suits. It makes me feel sick. It makes me feel sick. I feel bad now saying that, but I do stand by it. There's something very unsettling about little boys in suits.
0: Happy birthday, Prince George.
1: We've got Johnny Vegas on with us tomorrow. 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

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Real music, which matters. This is Absolute Radio's Britpop Summer Anthems.

evening. Hello, how are you doing? I hope you're very, very well. Had a nice day. Welcome to tonight's proceedings. We're starting with 30 minutes non-stop of Britpop anthems because, you know, we've declared it a Britpop summer and we'll continue now with Sway.

It's Space and Female of the Species, Alla Catatonia and Suede. We're doing 30 minutes non-stop, if that's all right with you. 27 minutes past seven already. Sleeper next after this.

0: All right, there you have it then. 30 minutes non-stop this evening of Britpop anthems. You just heard Sleeper, In Between It, and of Embrace, Space, Catatonia, Suede, The Manics, Oasis, and Ocean Colour Scene this Wednesday night. By the way, three of those bands we've just played, you can win your way to see for free as part of 10 weeks of tickets. All the details for that coming up very soon. But for now, welcome to my evening show. I'm Danielle Perry. Hope you've had a brilliant day. My kids broke up for the summer holidays today. So just before I headed up to the studio, I got home and there was just sort of bags everywhere, shoes. And yet there's no better evidence that you live by the seaside that you go home. There's just piles of sand just falling out of kids' shoes all over the place. But anyway, I'm ready. I'm excited for it. The music rolls on, whatever we're soundtracking tonight. Do let us know, by the way. We're right here. 8-12-15 is the text. We'll do the new one from the Cortinas on the way. Adele and Nirvana too. This is Absolute Radio.
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Still sounds so good, doesn't it? Nirvana's Lithium out of Adele. This is Absolute Radio. Can you imagine what a nice position it must be to have a best of when you get, you're a band, you get to a point and they say, I think it's time that we, you know, celebrated all of your hits. Well, Cortinas have done just that. They've got a brand new record called God Bless the Band. It's coming August 28th via Ignition. This taken from it, though, is a new one they've kind of bolted on. It's called Plus One Forever, and it's new music to Absolute Radio from the Cortinas now.

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0: Tom and Dylan, Another Love on the show this evening. I remember when he wrote that one, he said, to many interviews, he said that, you know, he got signed to a major and he got put into these lovely, you know, studios with all the gear he could want in there, you know, the best pianos money could buy. And he just couldn't get it right. So they had to wheel in the one that he wrote it on at his mum's house now to like transport it up. And I love that story. Anyway, after eight, we're talking 10 weeks of tickets, your chance to win your way to see many a band as part of our Britpop summer, Cast in there, Manic, Suede, Ocean Colour Scene, some more on that on the way. Also entertainment and music news. We're looking at one iconic member of a band who's got a big tour coming up and more dates added. More on that on the way as we continue. Your Wednesday night soundtrack, it's Absolute Radio.
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Maximo Park, Our Velocity on the show this evening. I tell you what, the music from that kind of period was all quite upbeat. It had quite a fast pace to it. There was a lot going on, lots of guitar work and chord changes and stuff, but I quite liked the urgency of it all. Let's talk about 10 weeks of tickets then. We've declared it a Britpop summer, so we're leaning into that in terms of what we're giving you the chance to win your way to see. Some amazing shows, actually. You've listened to the Dave Berry Breakfast Show tomorrow and Friday. You can win your way to see Cast. Also, if you listen to Hometown with Bush and Richie, they have tickets for the upcoming double-headed tour for the Manic Street Preachers and Suede, which is autumn time. Love that when you can sort of put a nice coat on and a scarf, head out to a gig. Nothing better. So if you fancy that, tomorrow morning, Dave Berry on The Breakfast Show, Cast, Hometown, Manics and Suede tickets. Also, if you head online right now, you can win your way to see Ocean Colour Scene as well. So absoluteradio.co.uk. Stereophonics queued up, ready to go. A classic from The Doors. My track of the week two comes from Yard Act. But first, this is Somber.

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0: So Stereophonics just looking on the show this evening. Taken from the album Performance and Cocktails, that was their second album that came out. It had a black and white cover, that album. Quite an iconic photograph of a couple kissing. And I think it was taken. It was taken by a photographer called Scarlett Page, who's incredible, in the autumn time of 1998 at a football pitch under the Westway in London. And it got them five massive singles from it. I mean, it was huge. And that was one of them, actually. The Bartender and the Thief was on there as well. So yeah, massive. Anyway, I digress and we continue. Yard Act are my track of the week. We'll do New Beginnings and obviously, as it says on the tin, all about new chapters and looking forward. We'll do classic Stone Roses too and Light My Fire for one of my favourite bands, The Doors, on the way.
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1: 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Your escort to A&E for oh so many multiple torn muscles.
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Yeah, the Doors, Light My Fire, sounding amazing as ever on Absolute Radio tonight. That was taken from the album The Doors, which had the most iconic of covers as well, while we're talking about artwork and stuff. And just even the logo of their band was just so standout, wasn't it? If there's any of your favourites, if you think the bands that had the best artwork or the best brand, you want to get involved in the chat, 8, 12, 15, be lovely to hear from you this evening. Let's hit play on my track of the week. This comes from Yard Act. James Smith of the band says this song, New Beginnings, is a bit of light to counteract the dark we led with the previous single. Sometimes we've already shed our old skin without even realising it's happening. Celebrate the new, because you can't ever go back.

0: booked our track of the week, New Beginnings. They are at Rough Trade Bristol right now as I speak. And then in a couple of nights' time, they play Chalk in Brighton and then out to the States for a nice run before Canada, Europe, and then heading back to our shores later in the year as well. Their tour kicks off in Leeds, two nights at the O2 Academy on the 6th of November, taking them right up to Christmas. Fun times to be in Yard Act. Still to come, Classic Prince do Purple Rain on the way. The new one too from Kasabian. This is Absolute Radio.
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0: He predicted a riot, and now he's predicting your Sunday night soundtrack. Ricky Wilson. He's in the Kaiser Chiefs, in case you didn't already know.
1: Ricky Wilson here. Join me on Sunday nights from 10 for some great tunes and some average chat. Now, where's that button that makes my chair do that spinny thing?
2: I never meant to call.

It's Prince and Purple Rain. It sounds like it's a massive arena show, doesn't it? This is Absolute Radio. I was sat here thinking about how my daughter had to have everything purple. It was a good like year and a half. So as you can imagine, we collected lots of purple clothes and sort of purple duvet covers. They're everything. It was her purple period, I suppose, in a way. But yeah, now it's just so out of vogue and I've just been left with like a big bag of purple stuff. But anyway, small problems, right? Onwards we go. I don't know if you heard Serge Pezzorno from Kasabian's show he did for us. He took over the residency of Sunday Nights last month. He's got a great taste in music, some wonderful stories as well. If you did miss it, you can listen back on Rayo whenever you fancy. Actually, that's our app. You can Bluetooth it in the car and all sorts. So yeah, check it out when you can. You from Kasabian, this is Great Pretender.

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0: Counting Crows on Absolute Radio this evening. Time now for your entertainment and music news. And I remember we were talking about sort of Reading and Leeds Festival coming round at the end of August. It's one of those real marker points, I think. We always were heading to there at the end of college, you know, and it was so great to see. And I remember seeing the Beastie Boys. I think they played the other stage and they were wearing these massive, massively bright orange jumpsuits and just sort of striding up and down that massive stage area. And it was brilliant. I absolutely loved it. But Beastie Boys, Mike D, has now added more UK dates to this year, his solo tour, including headlining Mutations Festival alongside Fat Dog, which is a band that we've played on this show as well. So if you fancy seeing the rapper who's embarked on this new solo chapter this year, check out his website for more on that. But the Beastie Boys have this wonderful like crossover into all the music we love here on Absolute Radio, and also the rap and the hip hop and everything. So this really like important band, the Beastie Boys, and now he's doing his own thing all these years later. So yeah, check it out when you can. After 9, the music rolls on, and from 10, 30 minutes non-stop of Britpop anthems. Should we do it?
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The Coral and Metallica. This is Absolute Radio with Danielle Perry. Now, comedy, I think, is probably one of the best medicines. I really do. I was chatting earlier on to a friend of mine after we picked up the last day at school, Entourage, and I was saying there was a wonderful scene in an Eddie Izzard sketch, and it was in the amazing performance he did called Dressed to Kill. I don't know if you ever saw that, but that was how I spent many a lazy university day, and I was obviously very busy working as well. But alongside that, I used to watch Alan Partridge and Friends. I mean, it was a great 3 years. But anyway, I interviewed Steve Coogan on my podcast, and he said a wonderful line, which I've always remembered and quite treasured, actually, because I found it quite profound. And he said, comedy sugarcoats the bitter pill of life. I thought it was such a wonderful quote and a lovely way to see it as an art form. But anyway, if you want to see the world through two very funny eyes, Bush and Richie join you daily. But tomorrow, they're joined by another funny character, and that is Johnny Vegas from 4 p.m., so don't miss that.

Have you ever heard of such a thing as a no-repeat guarantee? We shall investigate this phenomenon further when it returns tomorrow at 9 a.m. Absolute Radio.

0: Joan Jett and the Pearl Jam. This is the evening show with Danielle Perry. So we've done the football, that's over. I quite enjoyed the World Cup actually this year. And now we're on to our Britpop summer. So alongside that, we are going to be bringing you loads of documentaries actually. We have got programmes all about the Marion Street Preachers. You can listen back to Everything Must Go, their iconic fourth album. A lovely in-depth hour on that. We've got documentaries coming up about Richard Ashcroft. Also the impact of the Oasis Nebworth gigs, which cannot be underestimated. It was massive. The guest list for that show alone was extraordinary. Just to hear some of the stories from backstage is mind-blowing. Anyway, also how the film Trainspotting changed the way movies were soundtracked from that day up to present. So all this incoming as we celebrate the wonderful thing that is Britpop. All right, still to come, we have got music from the Sneaker Pimps, Johnny Marr's latest and David Bowie's Space Oddity, because that's always a good idea.
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Sneaker Pimps and Six Underground on Absolute Radio tonight. There's also a great track off that album called Spin Spin Sugar, which was wonderful. And we play that sometimes on Absolute Radio 90s. Ben Burrell and me do the No Repeat Guarantee. And it's brilliant fun. We go back into, you know, obviously if you like Britpop, you'll love everything we play on 90s. But also alongside that, we've got lots of stuff from the Bristol sound. We've got stuff from the sort of late sort of 80s that fell into the 90s in terms of dance music, like the KLF and early Prodigy. And then we've got one-hit wonders like K7 and what else do we play? Snow Informer, all that kind of stuff. So you're very welcome. Anyway, yeah, we sometimes play Sneaker Pimps, more from that record on there as well. Rewinding the dial, let's play some new music from 2026 right now from Johnny Marr. He returns with this, former track of the week from me. As ever, quality reigns supreme. This is called Spin.

0: Space Oddity from David Bowie on the show this evening. I was reading a wonderful article about David Bowie just the other day, and there was a lovely quote in there from him. And it simply said, as you get older, the questions come down to about two or three. How long? And what do I do with the time I've got left? Isn't that profound and really, really powerful? That album Black Star still absolutely gets me every time I listen back to that from 2014. It was released on his 69th birthday, and he passed 2 days later. It was unbelievable. All right, still to come, we have music from the Foo Fighters on the way. The Cure also taking us to 10 o'clock, where another 30 minutes non-stop of Britpop anthems await. This is Absolute Radio.
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the Foo Fighters these days on the show this evening. I reckon I've got time for one more if I am quick. Don't forget to check out my chat with Robert Smith. Lucky enough to have interviewed a lot of people on this show, and Robert Smith is one of my all-time favourites. Very funny, very honest, very intelligent, intriguing, a pure artist in every sense of the word. It's on YouTube right now. Check it out.

0: show tonight. That's it from me, Danielle Perry, for my chapter, but the music rolls on, of course. Jay Lawrence up next. I'll be back tomorrow evening from 7 for a bit more of the same. Have a good night.
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8: Britpop anthems to kick off the show. So that includes a bit of Ocean Colour Scene on the way in a moment. Let's do this first. I was hoping, of course, we'd all be singing Wonderwall on Sunday night. It was not to be. So listen to Slide Away instead.

0: You Do Something To Me. It is Absolute Radio. This is where real music matters. I'm Jay Lawrence. We are starting the show in a very special way.
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0: Oh, it's a joy, this, every single night, you know. It's a joy, basically, celebrating the beauty of Britpop within the space of 30 minutes. It is half an hour's worth of Britpop anthems. We do one Britpop anthem, and then we'll actually do another. Then we do that, and then we just keep on going. I mean, you can kind of guess. You can kind of guess, to be honest. But in fact, you know what? We're doing loads of things to celebrate Britpop summer over the next few weeks, and one of them actually is just particular to this week, right? We are on week 13 of 10 weeks of tickets. Yes, I know, it doesn't make any sense whatsoever. You can win tickets to go see Cast on the Dave Berry Breakfast Show this week. You can win tickets to go see one of the lineups of the year in the Manic Street Preachers and Suede on Home Time with Bush and Richie. And if you can't wait till then, don't worry, don't blame me. It's all right. We live in an immediate world now, don't we? We need to have immediate gratification. You can win tickets to go see Ocean Colour Scene. 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

One of my highlights of summer, I mean, it coincides so well with Britpop summer, was watching Shed 7 perform at Neighbourhood Weekend earlier on this summer, because, and of course they're great, right? Rick from the band, such a lovely guy, but, you know, more actually than anything else, it just really reminds me how music can bring everybody together. I mean, this is going to sound really, I mean, a bit too genuine, a bit too, you know, a bit sickening or whatever, but, like, there were generations of families there watching Shed 7 perform. You had dad and son with their arms around each other singing along, and I just think that's what music's all about. That's what Britpop is all about, and that's why we are doing half an hour of Britpop anthems to kick off the show.

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0: Yes, sir. We're doing half an hour's worth of Britpop anthems. In fact, we do it throughout the day on Absolute Radio. You do it at 1 p.m, 7 p.m, and of course, it's just happened as well, 10 p.m. And also, you've got to say, got to get on a little bit of Manic Street Preachers. What a lineup. What a lineup they have got later on this year. Manic Street Preachers and Suede touring together. It is going to be a heck of a night. And if you don't have tickets, well, you can win tickets, can't you? Tomorrow from 4 on Home Time with Bush and Richie, right here on Absolute Radio. What a lineup that is.

0: Just iconic, this. Epic, I'd even say. Epic is a word a bit like iconic, actually, and like legendary, that I think is overused. But when it comes to this particular song, it just takes you back to a specific moment in time, doesn't it? It's Underworld, it's Born Slippy, it's Absolute Radio. I'm Jay Lawrence. Bit of a weird situation, right? I've been... one of my favourite artists in the world is releasing a new record this year, right? And I have loved her music for a long time, and I've wanted to basically play her as much as possible on Absolute Radio. And I believe I have played her, but her new song is so good, and I'm going to play it in a moment, and I'm going to love every moment of it. Before that, let's do a bit of Faith No More and Portugal the Man.
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0: He predicted a riot, and now he's predicting your Sunday night soundtrack. Ricky Wilson is in the Kaiser Chiefs, in case you didn't already know.
1: Ricky Wilson here. Join me on Sunday nights from 10 for some great tunes and some average chat. Now, where's that button that makes my chair do that spinny thing?

Portugal Man on Absolute Radio. I'm Jay Lawrence. It is an absolute joy to get on a song that I adore. Some brand new music from an artist that I've loved for, well, best part of a decade now, Phoebe Bridgers. Ever since she released that debut album, Stranger in the Alps, I've just fallen in love with her music, and I've been lucky enough to see her live and, you know, side projects live as well. And I've been wanting to play her on Absolute Radio for a while, so it's great that I'm able to now, because she's got a new record on the way called Lost Weekend. It comes out in a couple of weeks' time. Can you tell that I'm very excited for it? We all have those artists, or we have those bands that we listen to when we just want to almost, I don't know, have that feeling, have that emotion that I just call happy sad. Like, it's not like necessarily the most happy of music. You don't feel sad per se when you listen to it, but you don't feel fully happy either. And it's an amazing feeling, even if it sounds slightly bizarre when I try and explain it. That's how Phoebe Bridgers makes me feel. New music from Phoebe Bridgers on Absolute Radio. Lost Boys.

0: It's Absolute Radio, where real music matters. Today, of course, 1 year on from Ozzy Osbourne's passing. I mentioned this yesterday, but the city of Birmingham has commemorated the life of the Prince of Darkness in so many different ways today, including the likes of Ozzy the Bull in Birmingham New Street Station wearing those trademark round glasses of Ozzy. There was also a performance from the City of Birmingham Symphony Orchestra as well. Now, Absolute Radio has been in Birmingham today, so if you want to go and, you know, look at, you know, the Bull, look at and watch the orchestra perform one of Black Sabbath's hits as well, I think it was Paranoid, head on over to Absolute Radio's Instagram page or other social media right now. Bit of REM on the way in the next 20 minutes. Let's do some new music from the Stones as well.
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1: Whoa. Sammy went green after. See you when we get home. Love, Leo.
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What a song, what a song. I mean, it sounds good at any point of the day, doesn't it? But I think it just hits harder this time of night. Led Zeppelin, Whole Lot of Love on Absolute Radio. I'm Jay Lawrence. I mean, do you know what, actually? I mean, what a privileged position we are to right now to listen to something from Led Zeppelin and then straight away listen to something from the Rolling Stones as well. I mean, talk about rock and roll royalty and a half. And in fact, obviously, that is a classic from Led Zeppelin, but this is something brand spanking new from Mick Jagger and co. Congratulations to them. They have stormed straight in at number one with their 25th studio album, Foreign Tongues. You might have heard that little pause there because I realised 25th, unbelievable. I wonder if, you know, achieving that number one, I wonder if achieving stuff like that means as much now as it did back in the day. Do you know what I mean? 62 years after they first hit the top spot with their self-titled debut. Should we listen to some new music from Rolling Stones? This one off of that record, Foreign Tongues. In a number one. New music from the Stones on Absolute Radio, Mr. Charm.

Feeder on Absolute Radio. Absolute Radio's Britpop Summer. I'm Jay Lawrence. And yeah, we've been celebrating all things Britpop over the last week, ever since that game happened that we don't speak about. And we'll be doing over the next few weeks, of course, as well. Loads of specials on the likes of the Mannix, Richard Ashcroft, Suede, all to come over the next few weeks. Plus, tomorrow morning on the Dave Berry Breakfast Show. Yes, Dave has got tickets to give away to go see Cast, but he also has a very, very exciting Britpop Summer announcement. Tomorrow morning, 6 o'clock, on Absolute Radio, Dave Berry returns. Wonder what it could be?

Do you remember where you were exactly, like, the first time that you heard a band? Now, it might be when you saw them live, or it might be literally, like, you know, listening to a song on the radio or whatever, because I remember the exact place I was when I've heard Catfish and the Bottlemen for the first time. It was about 10 years ago. I was on holiday with my now wife. We were in France with her family. And I remember having downloaded the debut record from Catfish and the Bottlemen, and I thought, you know what, I'm on holiday, let's have a listen to this record. And I remember thinking, this is just like a band, blokes with guitars. And for all intents and purposes, we have heard that over and over and over again, haven't we? So many bands with guitars. And yet, why does this sound so refreshing? Why does it sound so original? And that's why, genuinely, I believe they're one of the best guitar bands to come out of the UK over the last couple decades. This is Catfish and the Bottlemen. It's Long Shot. It's absolute radio. Go.

0: of different things for you. I don't know, maybe there's a stress at work. Maybe actually you got tomorrow morning off. Or maybe you can sleep soundly knowing that there won't be any repeats tomorrow on Absolute Radio. No, because there never is there? Between 9 and 5 every single weekday, we do not repeat any songs because you've got enough to worry about. Do you know what I mean? You don't have to hear the same song over and over again. Let's do Paolo Nutini on the way in a second. Let's do a bit of Alanis too.
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1: Hey, it's Chris McCausland. 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

You know, Sunday mornings on Absolute Radio, Chris McCausland is here, you know. Very funny bloke, Chris McCausland. And he's a Liverpool fan, so I really do like him. Anyway, he's here with his best mate, John Long, every single Sunday morning. So this week on the show, Chris is going to be revealing the real reason that Enzo Fernandez was sent off in the World Cup final. He's going to update the nation on his tiny injury woes. He's got a big announcement to make as well. Big announcement. Oh, you can say hello to him if you fancy. Chris at absoluteradio.co.uk, because Chris and John are back Sunday morning from 8 on Absolute Radio, and you can listen back to previous episodes right now in the radio.

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0: All right, let's welcome in Thursday, the 23rd of July, together. Shall we hold hands? We can skip across the boundary that is midnight, if you fancy it. In the next 20 minutes, let's do something from Arctic Monkeys. I'm also going to do a song that, I don't know, it just makes me, like, feel emotional every single time I listen to it. Might have a little tear up.
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1: And I'm Jay Lawrence. All right, let's do something from the Arctic Monkeys on the way in a moment as we celebrate the start of a Thursday, no doubt as well after this.

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0: No Doubts.
1: Just a girl. All right. I'm Jay Lawrence. Hope you're doing all right. I've been a big fan of Nothing But Thieves for a long time. You probably have been as well. We've been playing them on Absolute Radio for a while. But I always feel like they never quite got the attention that they deserved, because they are a talented band. They've got these rock anthems and have had, for, you know, best part of a decade, really. You know, finally playing arenas that they truly, truly deserve. Got a new record on the way over the next few months called Stray Dogs. I actually spoke to Danielle Perry about it on the Sunday Night Music Club recently. You can go and listen back to that on the Rayo app right now. If you have never heard of Nothing But Thieves, this is quite an introduction, I think. Nothing But Thieves, new music, Evolution.

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1: Hey, it's Chris McCausland. 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

Stereophonics, Bartender and the Thief. It's Absolute Radio, where real music matters. Bush and Richie are up from 4, by the way, on home time. I know it's a little while away. I'm at 4 p.m, obviously, not 4 a.m. No. They'll be sleeping. They'll be in the land of Nod. Bush and Richie are going to be joined by comedy legend Johnny Vegas, 4 p.m. today on home time. What can you expect from that conversation? Chaos. Just a lot of chaos.

Somber, 12 to 12. I interviewed him maybe about like a year and a bit ago, maybe like the beginning of 2025. At that point, he was having a bit of success online, and he was playing, you know, so small, but like, you know, sold out tours here in the UK. And since then, it has been absolutely wild, absolutely wild for Somber. Just one of the most successful artists of the last year or so. He can play whatever stage he wants to in the world at the moment, quite rightly as well. He is making exceptional music. Somber, 12 to 12 on Absolute Radio. Let's do something from Nirvana in a second. I'll do one of my favourite new songs as well. It's like harking back to like mid-noughties pop punk. I mean, that was my era, so that's on the way. But first, Razorlight. I know

Nirvana on Absolute Radio. All right, let's do something brand new. But it really reminds me of like the mid-noughties. I listened to like a lot of pop punk in the mid-noughties, and it was really evolved really quickly from even a few years earlier when you might be thinking about Green Day and Blink-182. But it sort of evolved even more into a really specific time period where music sounded a little bit like this, okay? So Paramore, early Paramore, one of the bands that were really fronting that, Fall Out Boy as well. But Beba Doobie has obviously taken inspiration from both of those bands and created this, which I think is fantastic. Beba Doobie, new music. It's called Sun Has Set on Absolute Radio.

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0: Okay, that's it from me. I'm Jay Lawrence. Dan Noble up next with you on the night shift before Dave Berry returns from 6. I will be back 10 tonight with half an hour's worth of Britpop anthems kicking off the show. Dan, in the next 20 minutes, he's got a little bit of Blur. He's got new music from Stockport as well.
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3: Psst. You. 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We just wanted to let you know there's a lotto draw coming up and
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